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0: 6:08, vámonos con Olivia Rodrigo, Vampire, en la Estación Naranja. Muy buen día.
1: Hate to give the satisfaction asking how you're doing now. 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
0: Ponte. 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Ixa FM 101.9.
2: I think my hair stopped growing. 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He's probably sick of me. 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

0: 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Creando éxitos.
1: Creando éxitos.
0: 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Ponte. Exa FM 101.9.
2: Should I mean it? I see another. 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